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1: Hey, can somebody check on Billy Joe Armstrong from Green Day? I mean, see if he's still sleeping. I know we got to wake him up when September ends.

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1: 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The talk back question of the day. 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

102. What's up? 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

102. Hey, it's Battle, and it is back. 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
1: A lot of football on this weekend. Man, was it a good time. I hate that the weekend's almost over. Green Day is on now.

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1: Well, I got a message over there on the talkback, Mike. Obviously, I can't play a lot of it because there's some dirty words in it, and I ain't trying to get fired. But I was told that this is not talk radio and to shut up and play the music, so...

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1: 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Got some Twisted Sister. Also going to throw some Collective Soul in there after Pink Floyd.

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Motley Crue has their 45th anniversary of Too Fast for Love, so a special edition box set with live recordings on it, demos, a photo book, a whole lot more. 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

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Thanks for hanging out. It's Stacy with you. And Beck describes his new album as a difficult path getting the songs

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Stacy hanging out with you. We'll keep the rock going. I'm going to go brew a K-cup, but if you have time to listen to Billie Joe Armstrong Wine, Green Day.

Memphis's classic rock, Rock 102. It's Stacey. Creed doing their big Creed cruise, but Alter Bridge, they got a second leg of their What Lies Within tour set for November and December. A bunch of different cities in the U.S. taking along with them Big Wreck and

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It's Stacy with you. And, oh, yes, things that are surprisingly still affordable in 2026. Arizona iced teas. Costco hot dogs. Potatoes. Not sweet potatoes, though. And sweet potatoes are better for you. 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

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It's Stacy and the podcast Crime Junkie, a big hit. 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

Memphis's classic rock, Rock 102. Lollapalooza India 2027 has been announced. They've got Olivia Dean, they've got Cat's Eye, Fontaine's DC, St. Vincent, Stuart Copeland, Limp Bizkit. That's what we call eclectic. That's

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And we ain't done yet. 101.9 is Rock 102, Memphis Classic Rock.

0: Memphis's classic rock, Rock 102. Thanks for hanging out. It's Stacy with you. Now, tons of movies in theaters, big ones. Resident Evil for its second week, which is doing really well. I've heard good things from movie critics of mine, friends of mine. Heart of the Beast, that's new with Brad Pitt and a good boy. Practical Magic 2, doing all right in theaters with Sandra Bullock and Nicole Kidman. But also new this week was Prime Time with Robert Pattinson. You know, the newest Batman, still a Twilight guy to me, but has broken away from that as he's playing Chris Hansen in a movie about the TV series To Catch a Predator.
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0: A dolphin in Australia chases fish until they puke, then eats it.
1: Chases the fish until the fish puke, and then they eat the puke?
0: That's what it says.
1: Why don't they eat the fish? Dolphins eat fish, don't they?
0: I guess, in other words, a dolphin in Australia figured out the recipe for Subway tuna.
1: Sounds like.
0: Sure seems that way, doesn't it?
1: It's a little watery, and there's no tuna in it, but they can still call it tuna for some reason. Well, sounds like they would have enjoyed that shrimp platter you got over the weekend.
0: Yeah, I bet you're probably right about that.
1: On a Monday morning, there's all kinds of congratulations to pass out to, you know, particular sports teams, especially, you know, whether you're college or pro football or whether you watch golf or baseball, maybe baseball. The season's over. Regular season of baseball is over, and we have yet to congratulate the Houston Astros for being first place. They won the AL West Championship yesterday. They won the game that they were playing yesterday, but it wouldn't have mattered because the Texas Rangers lost their game yesterday, and the Astros would have been in even if they had lost. But it feels so good to get that 81st victory. You know what I mean? Because they play 162 games, and the Astros were exactly perfectly average.
0: That's right.
1: 81-81 is the way they finished the season, which is a record, by the way. That's the record for
0: worst full season record for a division champion in MLB history.
1: Yep, what he said.
0: Yeah.
1: Yeah.
0: It's like, yeah, no, you're the division champs. Yes, true. But only because of the rest of your division was so abysmal.
1: Just awful.
0: They beat the Athletics 9-0 on the last day in West Sacramento. The Rangers lost 6-4 at Minnesota the same afternoon, so Houston finished a game ahead at 80-82. Houston also owned the tiebreaker and would have won the division even if it had lost. But
1: 81 was enough. That's all they needed was 81, so, you know, they got the bare minimum, and now they move on to the playoffs, and everybody starts off with an even record again. They got the White Sox now. Where are they from again?
0: Southside.
1: Oh, yeah.
0: Chi-town.
1: So the Astros are hosting, starting tomorrow, a little three-game playoff series.
0: All right, you've got to admit, if this was a movie about baseball, if this was like Major League Part 4 or something like that, this would be a pretty good plot line. They just barely eked it out and made it into the playoffs.
1: Sure.
0: That's the only way to do that.
1: In football, the Saints have, I think the Saints have made the playoffs years ago. It's been a while, but I remember made the playoffs with a losing record. Because, you know, it just depends on how the rest of the teams in your division are playing. And then, of course, they go in and get their ass kicked in the first playoff round by somebody with a better record. But, well, sure, the Astros We'll do fine. I'm sure they'll be fine now, skating in on that one-game win.
0: In case you're curious, the previous low for a full-season division winner, 2005 Padres at 82-80. Now we're at 81-81.
1: Mm-hmm.
0: Houston also has the lowest winning percentage of any team to reach the playoffs in a non-shortened season. I think they mean like that time they cut it short because of the players' protest.
1: There was a strike. There was some COVID.
0: That makes more sense.
1: Messed with the season. Now, the Astros have won that division this year's 8 out of the last 10 times. So, you know, heads up to the other teams in that division. You know, try and do better, I guess.
0: Oh, yeah. The whole AL West was historically weak. Every team finished with a negative run. The article in Fox News here says it was the most embarrassing division championship ever. It's like, oh no.
1: Mm-hmm.
0: Houston spent part of the year 11 games under a fired GM in August. You know, this still won the division for the fifth time in 6 years. So anyway, go Stros, I guess.
1: So, y'all like records, and I'm not trying to get into doing the sports report here, but it's Monday. A lot of sports over the weekend. Matthew Stafford was on TV last night. He quarterbacks the Rams. And he has a new record that he can not so proudly tell everybody about, I guess. He has thrown more pick six interceptions in the NFL than anyone in history. He passed up Brett Favre last night. Favre's at 32, and Stafford tossed one up easy for the other team, Denver, last night, and Denver came back and won that game. So Stafford's now thrown 33 pick sixes in his long career, and he ain't done. Brett Favre, Dan Marino, Joe Namath, Drew Brees is in the top five. And one, two, three, four. He's number five in the five. Peyton Manning right behind him. They're tied. So, a lot of quarterbacks do that, but Matt Stafford has done it more, and he's still throwing.
0: Right on. That's something.
1: And then, they lost the game.
0: Well, yeah.
1: That happens.
0: Yeah, there's that. An odd news story today out of Pennsylvania involving data centers and home value. There's a company that wants to build a data center in a place called Hazel Township, Pennsylvania. Poconos, foothills, about 4,500 households. Medium income, household income there, $60,000. And this developer comes along, North Point. They want 15 data center buildings on 1,300 acres. To sweeten it, they'll mail every household $10,000, a check. The people in the community there rejected it. They said, we will lose $10,000 worth of value on our homes. So I heard that, and
1: wasn't that the point of offering them $10,000?
0: Well, they're saying that they'd lose more than they'd get.
1: More, okay.
0: I'm not getting paid by the data centers. I've never made any money off this. My horse in this race is just what's best for America. I cannot find any proof that that's true.
1: Somebody told them that. And you know who told them that? China. China pretending to be other upset Americans in your neighborhood are attacking us. They're attacking our data centers with data centers and using data centers to put that information out on social media. And that's the war we're in now. I mean, I know we got a little fracas going with Iran still, and they're begging for another ass-whooping. But the war we got is all in the information world now. And what's another word for information?
0: Data.
1: Starts with a D. Data. China's behind us. They'd like to catch up and pass us. So the first thing they started doing is stirring up American citizens to attack the American data centers. There's no experts out there on social media telling you how this is going to go.
0: There seems to be concern about noise, and that's a valid concern, but the new data centers being built don't make the noise that they were making 15, 20 years ago. Concern about power issues? Well, apparently they're supposed to build their own power generating station. Water, that's another antiquated concern. These new systems run on recycled cooling liquid, and it's not necessarily going to take up a lot of water.
1: Yeah, there's cooling, but if you put antifreeze in your radiator, that ain't water.
0: I think it's called Cyclon. We looked this up before, or Rylon. The point is, they have a chemical agent that they use to cool the new data centers. It's not how the old ones were being built.
1: Mm-hmm.
0: So really, at the end of the day here, $10,000 seems like a pretty sweet deal to not have to do anything, just have a building. It's a 1,300-acre property, so odds are somewhere on that property that, they're going to build 15 buildings, probably you're not going to notice it if you live in that township. So I've got to point out here that people showing up at these meetings, telling you, discouraging you from building this stuff, ask questions. Who do they work for?
1: Yeah. What makes them so knowledgeable about this kind of stuff when nobody else seems to be picking up on that?
0: I think people are right to be skeptical, but for the record, I bet they could have negotiated even more money.
1: Probably could have.
0: And it's hard to imagine they'd lose any of that money. It sounds like, just from what I'm reading here, that it would bring some jobs to the area. And odds are, if there's more people in the area with high incomes, that's probably going to increase the value of your home. Maybe that's a concern. I don't know. Some people just don't like change.
1: Mm-hmm.
0: But you don't have that option in life.
1: Well, I read it was going to be bad. Somebody said so.
0: Well, who said that?
1: I don't know.
0: This guy named Peng.
1: Yeah.
2: Walk in the back as Tom O'Brien looks on.
3: 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Offense. He was giving them the business.
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0: Have you ever written a check to the government and felt good about it?
1: I can't say as I have.
0: Something about paying your taxes.
1: Mm-hmm. Yeah, you'd like to think they're going to use your money that you paid in for something good and not just give it away to somebody in some foreign country or some foreigner in our country.
0: Yeah, I never feel good about it. It always just depresses me.
1: That's because they're very irresponsible with that money.
0: It's always a bummer.
1: When you was talking about SpaceX earlier and the rocket launching and all that kind of stuff, any news on how things is going down in Vermilion Parish? It's supposed to have Starbase Louisiana or Cajun Starbase or whatever. They got a bunch of possible fun names for it, but hadn't heard more.

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1: Lenny Kravitz is going to be the next Kenbassador, and it's a program that Mattel started up last year with celebrity Ken endorsers. LeBron James was the first one.

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Ozzy's final concert that was last summer is going to hit the big screen. 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

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Week 3 of the NFL, wrapping up this evening with some Monday Night Football action between the Philadelphia Eagles taking on the Chicago Bears. Of course, they are without their

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Well, good to see the Sammy Hagar and Alex Van Halen feud is still going strong.

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1: Linkin Park's movie Unshatter is out later this week. 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
1: Hey, this is Mark. I was wondering if you could play Barracuda by heart. That would be awesome. Thank you.
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102, Memphis classic rock. All is still quiet on Aerosmith for now, but Joe Perry's been off doing his Hollywood vampire thing with Alice Cooper and Johnny Depp, and we're hearing they may be doing some North American dates. It'd be the first time since 2019 they've toured the U.S. It's about damn time, boys. Come on now. It's Living on the Edge with a Big Rig. 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

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AC/DC concludes its Power Up Tour, the 2026 edition. East Rutherford, New Jersey at the Meadowlands on Friday night. Should be a hell of a show. It's the Red Hot Chili Peppers with a big rig.

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If you missed the Smashing Pumpkins doing their thing at our iHeartRadio Music Festival this Thursday night, you can see them do it for the first time ever. It'll happen again on Hulu and Disney Plus as the stream goes.

Talk 102, the Monday edition of What the Dumb of the Day. You know, I just scour the planet looking for random acts of stupidity to try and make you laugh. That's it. Or feel a little bit better about your life for a minute. It's all good. And it's coming up. It's Lynyrd Skynyrd first.

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Rock 102. Motley Crue finished up their tour this past weekend. Saturday night was the last date. Now we watch and wait and see what's next. Nikki said they're going to have a band meeting after and figure out, was this it? Or is there something else left in the tank? We'll just sit back and wait. It's legendary Floyd.

Rock 102. Ohana Fest was last week. Southern California Eddie Vedder's Festival started last Tuesday and went through the weekend. A lot of great recaps on the Pearl Jam socials and their official website and their YouTube channel. A little bit of everything on all the above. It's Guns N' Roses with the Big Rig.

102, Memphis Classic Rock. Monday Night Football is back tonight. One more round as we put to bed week three in the National Football League, which is crazy, right? 3 weeks already in almost. Jeez. 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It's Red Ryder.

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A little bit after 6 with the Big Rig, talking free money chances, Lesson 10, what the dumb of the day in this hour. 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

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Rock 102. Final What the Dumb of the Day in a couple of minutes. More of the greatest rock and roll ever made plays right here, right now. Thank you for being here for it on this Monday. 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They're out there.